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4: Good morning, Kiss.

Kiss 1023 now brings you the news at 45. A 53-member medical and surgical team from the Philippine Heart Center will be arriving today. The team will conduct the first Tibuhol cardiovascular technical assistance and capacity building activity. The six-day activity runs from September 20 to 25th at the Governor Celestino Gallardo's Multi-Specialty Medical Center in Cortes Town. Team is led by Philippine Heart Center Executive Director and Cardiothoracic Surgeon Dr. Avelino June Aventura Jr. The group includes cardiovascular surgeons, cardiologists, cardiac intensivists, nurses, perfusionists, and support staff. The team will train and mentor local medical personnel while strengthening Bohol's cardiovascular services. 13 patients will also undergo heart surgery from today until 23rd. Now, patients include 7 adults and 6 children. Planned procedures include bypass surgery, valve replacement, and corrective procedures for heart defects. While the Philippine Air Force also transported vital medical equipment to Bohol using the C-130 aircraft. In other news, Malacañang Complex will be under lockdown today, September 21st, due to the anticipated massive protest to be conducted by different groups for the 54th anniversary of the Declaration of Martial Law. The Presidential Communication Office said that the new executive building, which houses a number of Malacañang offices, will be closed today due to standard security protocols. The new KISS 1023 has just brought you the news at 45.

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The time right here at the UNESCO declared Global Geopark in the island is exactly 14 past the hour of 11. Hi there, the tide is high and so am I. Hey, thank God it's Monday. How's everybody doing? Hope your Monday is fine. Hope your Monday is okay. Hope your Monday is all right. Welcome sa programang Dumadagundong kasama nyo tuwing pananghalian. Ito ang programang Kisaw sa Kiss dito lang sa the new Kiss FM 102.3. Bohol, ako po si Bob Goodman. Magandang morning.

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2: 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It's 11:23 all over the city of peace and friendship. How's everybody's doing? I hope everything's fine. Eto na, Monday hits natin, Monday grind natin. Makakasama nyo na naman ako all the way down 3 o'clock this afternoon. On a very good Monday. Ako po si Bob Goodman. Feel free to get in touch with me. If you wanted to hear those favorite songs of yours, just 11 digits away from each other.

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Chicken at the Atiha J. Borja Branch, formerly Soledad Street, is now open from 9 a.m. to 9 p.m. with telephone numbers 412-7845. 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Jack!

The time right here at the UNESCO declared Global Geopark in the island is exactly 14 past the hour of 12. Hi there, the tide is high and so am I. Lunchtime! It's lunchtime, everybody. Happy lunchtime! Ikaw pa rin ay nagiginig sa programang Dumadaguntong kasama niyo tuwing pananghalian ang Kisaw sa Kiss. Sabi pa, dito lang yan sa The New Kiss FM 102.3 Bohol. At your service, the name is Bob Goodman. May pagpaniud to.

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1: The new Kiss FM 102.3. It's 31 minutes after 3 o'clock in the afternoon. That's a new song back there from Stella Lefty. When you're nice to me. Hey, if you try to listen closely to the song, kung paminawan gyud mo nga kanta, well, it talks about, you know what, have you ever felt like, I don't know kung naka-experience na ka of, like, you fall in love with someone, but the other side of you would also want to stay single. 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

Kanabi daw ang gusto ka mag-stay single na lang, and then suddenly you fell in love with someone. 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It's 3:31 all over the city and all over the country. This time check is brought to you by Virginia Hot Dog and Big Shot Hungarian Sausage with cheese. More of your favorite hits. Lady Antebellum, Need You Now. Right here on the new KISS FM, Bohol's number one music station.

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3: 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Sa kadaghang offering ng supplements boutique, dagdag ko na inom. 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At your age, you're still strong because you have the right supplement. Sa MX3, dirigyo ko believe. Check!

Ayan sa hapon on Kiss FM. And of course, this is your Beshi on the radio. Ang Beshi ng Bayan. It's me, Kuya Dan, para sa programang Tingog sa Kabatanunan. By the way, this program is brought to you by the Provincial Government of Bohol through the Provincial Information Media Office headed by Attorney Filipina Asoy Piolio and Administrative Officer 5 Mark Anthony Pernia. Of course, ahong pagtahod no to our Visayas Top Performing Governors for Youth, atong kugihan kaayo go pinalanggang gobernador sa Bohol, Governor Aris Aumentado, to our Vice Governor Nick Beses, to our Sanggunian Panlalawigan members, to our Provincial Administrator Ms. Asteria Caberte, to our Chief of Staff Attorney Filipina Aso Piolio, of course, to our Sanggunian Kabataan Provincial Federation President and the Chairman of the Committee on Youth and Sports, Honorable Board Member Lawrence Xavier Angla, and to our Vice Chair of the Committee on Youth and Sports, Honorable Board Member DJ Balite, and of course, to the man behind inclusive, holistic, and transformative youth education and sports development in our beloved province, the head of PYDO, Kuya John Maraguino. And of course, no, mga higala, dili sa nato kalimtan, our brothers and sisters, our beshi sa kahanginan, sa dakbayan, sa tagbilaran, and to 47 municipalities across Bohol, to all mayors, vice mayors, and SK presidents, maayong hapon og

0: Marilyn Tubiano and our 8th placer, Leona Joy Rebucas, both from BILC for their outstanding performance in the September Social Worker Licensure Examination. Yay! 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

0: what it is, mga kakiz FM. It's your daily dose of good by Sir Pavria here in your favorite station. And it's right here in the Clear Global J Park, Alan. It is 5:47 in the afternoon. By the way, may naputol ma to ang live. We've live via satellite.
1: Yes,
0: hindi na ito ang internet connection.
1: Ano mo siyang itry troubleshoot kaya dan? Pero mo diligent kada ugam ako ang internet.
0: Di imo manggunggitan dog.
1: Gisikara na po ba na po ang monitor, no?
0: Anyway, before we'll be giving our next update, mga higala, we bring you first to the hottest issues, breaking headlines, and stories that matter most today. And let's have the TSK Newsbits Express.

0: bring you the latest developments from around the world and here at home. And here are today's international and national news bits. We begin with international news. Ukraine war escalates with massive drone attacks around Moscow. Russia says it will intensify strikes on Kyiv after Ukraine launched a large drone assault around Moscow. Ukraine officials say that attacks involved domestically produced long-range weapons.
1: U.S. and China's discuss mechanism for AI safety. Officials from Washington and Beijing have discussed establishing an AI incident notification mechanism as both countries complete technologically while acknowledging shared risks from advanced AI.
0: Typhoon Duhuan approaches Japan. Japan is preparing for Typhoon Duhuan with heavy rain, strong winds, and potential flooding and landslides threatening parts of the country and disrupting transportation.
1: North Korea launched two ballistic missiles. North Korea fired two ballistic missiles into the East Sea, according to reports, amid continuing North Korea fired two continuing tension over its nuclear and missile program.
0: Now here are the top news stories from across the Philippines. Sara Duterte impeachment trial enters day 27. The Senate impeachment

0: police personnel nationwide, including over 15,000 in Metro Manila.
1: South Cotabato school shooting leaves 3 students dead, 8 injured. The September 19 shooting at Banga National High School remains a major national story. Vice President Sara Duterte condemned the incident while classes in nearby Surala were suspended Monday.
0: Carlos Yulo and Team Philippines continue Asian Games campaign. Carlos Yulo and Eldro Yulo began their men's artistic gymnastic campaign, while Filipinas and other Philippine athletes also compete on September 21 in Aichi, Nagoya.
1: Philippine posts a $5.9 billion balance of payment deficit. BSP data shows the country balance of payments deficit reached about $5.94 billion from January to August, already exceeding for the full year 2025 deficit of the $5.6 billion. And that's your quick international and national updates right here at TSK News Beats Express. Grabe, medyo heavy ito ang mga
2: balitang
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1: No. Anyway, our next update, mga higala, the provincial government of Bohol, through the OPA in collaboration with Municipal Agriculture Office of Inabanga, launched a 16-week Farmers Field School and Organic Vegetable Production of September 17 in Barangay Daitsur, Inabanga.
0: Provincial Organic Agriculture Focal Person Emmanuel Otuhan said the FFS aimed to strengthen farmers' practical knowledge and skills in safe, sustainable, and environmental friendly vegetable production.
1: After the leadership, no, of Governor Aris Sumentado, kaning initiatiba gyud minerbs nga atong gibuhat isip suporta, no, sa ato ang, no, ato ang

0: partners and stakeholders supportaan ato ang mga local farmers.
1: Yes, good. And safe pa kuya dan from any other safe kind pa, of no? Kaya wala chemicals.
0: Organic.
1: Don't panic, it's organic!
0: Ah, good na, ano. Anyway, Barangay Captain William Anasco also actively joined the FFS, reinforcing our local leadership and community participation in advancing organic agriculture in our municipality. By the way, mga higala, naatay power schedule power interruption that will be on September 22. Ogma, mga higala, minaw ta. No, ogma Tuesday, alas 9 sa buntag, taman, alas 4 sa hapon.
1: Wow, marag dugay-dugay nga brownout.
0: Dugay-dugay nga brownout. Busa, Mangandam, affected areas, parts of Kugon District along with, switching activities, no, 9 a.m. to 9:30 a.m. and 3:30 p.m. until 4 p.m. So, parts of Kugon District along B, Aquino Street, Airport Road, and Pamaong Street. Parts of Buoy District along with B, Aquino Street, T sa Coloma Avenue, Kilom-Kilom, Dr. Kipit, Dr. Bukid, Dr. Ungab Street, Cavite Road, Lawis, and C. Mag-aso Street, no? Some parts of Talocto District along T. Coloma Avenue from the corner of Talisay Road to Talocto Main Daycare Center, Talisay Road, C. Mag-aso Street, O. Zamora Street, and P. Taporok Street, mga higala. So, maoto nga ito ang 9 a.m. to 9:30 a.m. nga alas 3 imidya sa hapon sad until 4 p.m. Meaning to say, tag 30 minutes nga brownout.
1: So, pasaan ito pa kayo ng switching activities.
0: Yes, yeah, switching activities. Okay. And of course, nasa tay brownout 9 a.m. to 4 p.m. Umsama na itong mga affected areas miners.
1: Parts,
0: no?
1: Of Poblacion 3, along Mariano Para Street from BLCI to corner of J.A. Clarín, Tamblot Street, Z. Bustrillo Street, Sikatuna, and portion of F. Rocha Street from the corner of Sikatuna to Yayo Builders corner of Sikatuna, and a portion of J. 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Please visit
0: post the yun nata sa provincial government of Bohol. 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
1: 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Ato sa i-greet belated happy birthday ang head sa provincial General Services
0: PGSO,
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0: PGSO, no, of course, Sir Tax, no? Happy birthday. And of course, Engineer Tax, happy birthday. The same name, the same birthday also sa head nato sa Provincial Treasurer's Office, no? Sir Tax, sad nga sukore. Happy birthday kaninyong duha.
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0: Natay NSA kada program written examination nga mo nga mubalik sa Bohol, mga higala. The Norwegian Ship Owners

0: Association Cadet Program Written Examination Batch 34 will be conducted on October 24, alauna, tama, alas 5 sa hapon, dara sa Ceremonial Hall, 4th floor, dira sa atong Kapitolyo, mga higala mo, mag-andam-andam ta. 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
0: Thank you so much. By the way, that's a wrap for today's episode of Tingog sa Kabataan Una. 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
1: And sing melody.
0: For tuning in, make your voices heard and keep the passion burning for sports and education.
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0: Don't forget to join us again from Monday to Friday, mga higala 5 to 6pm, same time, same frequency, and same youth power.
1: And always remember, dili lang kamo ang pag-asa ng bayan, kamo ang kaugmaon sa Bohol.
0: This is your Bashi on the radio, Bashi ng Bayan, it's me, Kuya Dan.
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0: 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Ang pingtam nga Bashi.
2: The angel of the Lord declared unto Mary,
3: and she conceived by the Holy Spirit.
2: Hail Mary, full of grace, the Lord is with you. Blessed are you among women, and blessed is the fruit of your womb, Jesus.
3: Holy Mary, Mother of God, pray for us sinners, now and at the hour of our death. Amen.
2: Behold, the handmaid of the Lord.
3: Be done unto me according to your word.
2: Hail Mary, full of grace, the Lord is with you. Blessed are you among women, and blessed is the fruit of your womb, Jesus.
3: Holy Mary, Mother of God, pray for us sinners, now and at the hour of our death. Amen.
2: And the Word was made flesh,
3: and dwelt among us.
2: Hail Mary, full of grace, the Lord is with you. Blessed are you among women, and blessed is the fruit of your womb, Jesus.
3: Holy Mary, Mother of God, pray for us sinners, now and at the hour of our death. Amen.
2: Pray for us, O Holy Mother of God,
3: that we may be made worthy of the promises of Christ.
2: Let us pray. Pour forth, we beseech you, O Lord, your grace into our hearts, that we to whom the incarnation of Christ, your Son, was made known by the message of an angel, may by his passion and cross be brought to the glory of his resurrection, through the same Christ our Lord. Amen. Glory be to the Father, and to the Son, and to the Holy Spirit.
3: As it was in the beginning, is now, and ever shall be, world without end. Amen.

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8: 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Bata pa lang ako, I work after I study. 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I heard MSK way back before pa ako na-diagnose og hyperthyroidism. So, it was a friend who told me na, can you try MX3? Ganon. So, tinay na ako. Last August, I submitted myself for health routine check-up. And then, it's good that my cholesterol, my sugar, all normal siya. And then, the doctor told me na, you're ready to have a baby. So, it's a kind of emotional, but that was really the, ano, the hope, the answer that we're looking for. Thanks to God. MX3, dirijo ko believe.

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The time right here at the UNESCO declared global geopark in the island is exactly 9 minutes after 9 in the evening. Hi there, the tide is high and so am I. Monday night habit unfolds. Siyempre sa programang sumasalamin sa mga buhay natin, ito ang programang Kiss Specially for You. 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
3: Yes, yes. The verdict is in. 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
4: Sa among mga kakiss,
3: sa mga kabarangayan,
5: number one,
4: kalungsuran,
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0: 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Chinky Tan is coming to Bohol.
3: Maayong adlaw sa mga taga Bohol. 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This event will really change your financial life. Kita-kita tayo sa Bohol.

The time right here at the UNESCO declared global geopark of the island is exactly 7 minutes after 10. Hi there, the tide is high and so am I. Second hour drive, nakatapon ang uban all the way down to 12 midnight tonight sa programang sumasalamin sa mga buhay natin. Ooh! Ito ang especially for you. Yeah! Evening again to the new KISS FM 102.3 Bohol. 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
2: number one,
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2: number one,
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0: and in the city of Tagbilaran,
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6: The angel of the Lord declared unto Mary,
7: and she conceived by the Holy Spirit.
6: Hail Mary, full of grace, the Lord is with you. Blessed are you among women, and blessed is the fruit of your womb, Jesus.
7: Holy Mary, Mother of God, pray for us sinners, now and at the hour of our death. Amen.
6: Behold, the handmaid of the Lord.
7: Be done unto me according to your word.
6: Hail Mary, full of grace, the Lord is with you. Blessed are you among women, and blessed is the fruit of your womb, Jesus.
7: Holy Mary, Mother of God, pray for us sinners, now and at the hour of our death. Amen.
6: And the Word was made flesh,
7: and dwelt among us.
6: Hail Mary, full of grace, the Lord is with you. Blessed are you among women, and blessed is the fruit of your womb, Jesus.
7: Holy Mary, Mother of God, pray for us sinners, now and at the hour of our death. Amen.
6: Pray for us, the Holy Mother of God,
7: that we may be made worthy of the promises of Christ.
6: Let us pray. Pour forth, we beseech you, O Lord, your grace into our hearts, that we to whom the incarnation of Christ, your Son, was made known by the message of an angel, may by his passion and cross be brought to the glory of his resurrection, through the same Christ our Lord. Amen. Glory be to the Father, and to the Son, and to the Holy Spirit.
7: As it was in the beginning, is now, and ever shall be, world without end. Amen.

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1: Time right here at the UNESCO declared Global Geopark Island. Four to go for 7 o'clock, and here now is the breakfast news brought to you by Holy Name University. 13 Boholano patients, including 5 children and 8 adults, have undergone open heart surgery at the Governor Celestino Gallarez Multi-Specialty Medical Center in Cortes Town. The surgeries are part of the hospital's first cardiovascular surgery program, launched through a partnership with the Philippine Heart Center. Program was formally activated during the Bohol Cardiovascular Technical Assistance and Capacity Building Activity. It aims to strengthen the skills of local medical professionals and also expand access to specialized cardiac services in Bohol. Technical medical team was led by Philippine Heart Center Executive Director Dr. Avelino Aventura Jr. together with Gallares Multi-Specialty Center Chief Dr. Lawrence Tirol. Aventura said the program gives Boholano access to heart surgery closer to home. He said patients can now receive specialized treatment without spending heavily to travel to Manila. While Governor Aris Sumintado also expressed support for the initiative, the first open-heart surgeries were also supported by the Philippine Gift of Life Foundation, led by the President, Dr. Mary Ann Ruiz. Program strengthened the partnership between the Philippine Heart Center and the Governor Celestino Gallarez Multi-Specialty Medical Center. It's 7 o'clock. Breakfast news brought to you by Holy Name University.

0: regions compared to Luzon. Gatchalian said the electricity price in Luzon from July 26 to August 25 this year is at 4.80 pesos per kilowatt hour, while Visayas is at 18.60 kilowatt per hour, and Mindanao at 19.56. Visayas alone, the region experienced 33 red alerts, 96 yellow alerts from January 1 to September 7 this year. Gatchalian added that the ERC should also investigate any actions that are against fair competition and collusion among generation companies to determine if there is any possibility stakeholders are manipulating the system. A new drastic price increase for petroleum products effective 6 o'clock this morning. Diesel increased by 8.82 pesos, while kerosene at 6.47 and gasoline at 4.88 per liter. News overseas, the U.S. has warned that the conflict between Saudi Arabian Houthi rebels could escalate after a missile attack targeting Riyadh. U.S. President Donald Trump cut short his stay at Camp David, returned to the White House as tensions escalated. The White House did not immediately give a clear reason for his return. Houthis control large parts of Yemen and are fighting government forces backed by Saudi-led coalition. Attack has increased tensions in the region. Lakad sa panahon at paminaw, Leonard Samar, ang atong oras sa alas 7:04 sa buntag.
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